0: And it's 78 degrees with mostly cloudy skies. Humidity is at 81%, and we've got a light breeze coming from the south-southwest at about 5 miles per hour.
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0: Once again, putting it down in a major way. Yes, you know who it is. It's your main man, DJ Nick Unplugged, right here on 94.9 FM, WALH, Anderson, stand up. Yes, hot mix. I just got done on the ones and twos. Now, I'm finna sit back and relax and give you some more music. 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Let's go, let's get it.
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Once again, put it down in a major way. Yes, you know who it is. It's that boy DJ Nick Unplugged. Let's go. Let's get it. Nothing but good music. Nothing but a good vibe. Let's go.

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1: We've got some action in the skies this afternoon with showers and thunderstorms on the menu. A high tipping the scales at 84. Those rain clouds are ready to drop a quarter to half an inch, so keep that umbrella handy. Tonight we might see some lingering storms before 9, leading to patchy fog with the temperature settling around 70. And for Sunday, we'll kick things off with some early fog, but it clears up nicely for mostly sunny vibes and a high reaching 91. Sounds like a classic summer weekend.
2: Right now in Anderson, it's 78 degrees with mostly cloudy skies. Humidity is at 81%, and we've got a light breeze coming from the south-southwest at about 5 miles per hour.
3: Weather update complete. Enjoy the sunshine, but remember, there's a very fine line between a golden tan and looking like a cooked lobster. Protect your skin and pump the music.
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All right, Anderson, get ready. This Saturday night, it's the vibe of the city. DJ Nick Unplugged taking over the airwaves from old school classics to smooth R&B and that Southern soul you love. 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

0: And putting it down in a major way. It's your boy DJ Nick live in the mix. 94.9 FM WALH Anderson Stand Up. Yeah, we rocking just like this. Sit back and relax. I have more hot mixes and more classic music for you. Let's go. Let's get it.
1: We got some action in the skies this afternoon with showers and thunderstorms on the menu. A high tipping the scales at 84. Those rain clouds are ready to drop a quarter to half an inch, so keep that umbrella handy. Tonight we might see some lingering storms before 9, leading to patchy fog with the temperature settling around 70. And for Sunday, we'll kick things off with some early fog, but it clears up nicely for mostly sunny vibes and a high reaching 91. Sounds like a classic summer weekend. In Anderson right now, it's 73 degrees with very high humidity at 96%. Winds are calm, visibility is about 10 miles, and the sky is partly cloudy.
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5: The current time is 10:13.
6: We've got some action in the skies this afternoon with showers and thunderstorms on the menu. A high tipping the scales at 84. Those rain clouds are ready to drop a quarter to half an inch, so keep that umbrella handy. Tonight we might see some lingering storms before 9, leading to patchy fog with the temperature settling around 70. And for Sunday, we'll kick things off with some early fog, but it clears up nicely for mostly sunny vibes and a high reaching 91. Sounds like a classic summer weekend.
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0: Sunday, we'll kick things off with some early fog, but it clears up nicely for mostly sunny vibes and a high reaching 91. Sounds like a classic summer weekend.
1: In Anderson right now, it's 73 degrees with very high humidity at 96%. Winds are calm, visibility is about 10 miles, and the sky is partly cloudy.
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2: We got some action in the skies this afternoon with showers and thunderstorms on the menu. A high tipping the scales at 84. Those rain clouds are ready to drop a quarter to half an inch, so keep that umbrella handy. Tonight we might see some lingering storms before 9, leading to patchy fog with the temperature settling around 70. And for Sunday, we'll kick things off with some early fog, but it clears up nicely for mostly sunny vibes and a high reaching 91. Sounds like a classic summer weekend.
3: In Anderson right now, it's 73 degrees with very high humidity at 96%. Winds are calm, visibility is about 10 miles, and the sky is partly cloudy.
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4: We've got some action in the skies this afternoon with showers and thunderstorms on the menu, a high tipping the scales at 84. Those rain clouds are ready to drop a quarter to half an inch, so keep that umbrella handy. Tonight we might see some lingering storms before 9, leading to patchy fog, with the temperature settling around 70. And for Sunday, we'll kick things off with some early fog, but it clears up nicely for mostly sunny vibes and a high reaching 91. Sounds like a classic summer weekend.
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Turn it up, lock it in, and don't miss it. Saturday night,

live for today and to love for tomorrow is the wisdom of a fool. Because tomorrow is promised to no one. You see, love is that wonderful thing that the whole wide world needs plenty of. 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I'd like to tell you something that happened to me just the other day.

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1: We've got some action in the skies this afternoon with showers and thunderstorms on the menu. A high tipping the scales at 84. Those rain clouds are ready to drop a quarter to half an inch, so keep that umbrella handy. Tonight we might see some lingering storms before 9, leading to patchy fog with the temperature settling around 70. And for Sunday, we'll kick things off with some early fog, but it clears up nicely for mostly sunny vibes and a high reaching 91. Sounds like a classic summer weekend. In Anderson right now, it's 73 degrees with very high humidity at 96%. Winds are calm, visibility is about 10 miles, and the sky is partly cloudy.
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0: got some action in the skies this afternoon with showers and thunderstorms on the menu, a high tipping the scales at 84. Those rain clouds are ready to drop a quarter to half an inch, so keep that umbrella handy. Tonight we might see some lingering storms before 9, leading to patchy fog with the temperature settling around 70. And for Sunday, we'll kick things off with some early fog, but it clears up nicely for mostly sunny vibes and a high reaching 91. Sounds like a classic summer weekend. We've got some action in the skies this afternoon with showers and thunderstorms on the menu, a high tipping the scales at 84. Those rain clouds are ready to drop a quarter to half an inch, so keep that umbrella handy. Tonight we might see some lingering storms before 9, leading to patchy fog with the temperature settling around 70. And for Sunday, we'll kick things off with some early fog, but it clears up nicely for mostly sunny vibes and a high reaching 91. Sounds like a classic summer weekend.
1: In Anderson right now, it's 73 degrees with very high humidity at 96%. Winds are calm, visibility is about 10 miles, and the sky is partly cloudy.
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4: We've got some action in the skies this afternoon with showers and thunderstorms on the menu. A high tipping the scales at 84. Those rain clouds are ready to drop a quarter to half an inch, so keep that umbrella handy. Tonight we might see some lingering storms before 9, leading to patchy fog with the temperature settling around 70. And for Sunday, we'll kick things off with some early fog, but it clears up nicely for mostly sunny vibes and a high reaching 91. Sounds like a classic summer weekend.
5: Checking current conditions in Anderson, South Carolina, it's 72 degrees, with the air very saturated at 100% relative humidity. Winds are completely calm, visibility is about 10 miles, and the sky is clear.
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2: We've got some action in the skies this afternoon with showers and thunderstorms on the menu. A high tipping the scales at 84. Those rain clouds are ready to drop a quarter to half an inch, so keep that umbrella handy. Tonight we might see some lingering storms before 9, leading to patchy fog with the temperature settling around 70. And for Sunday, we'll kick things off with some early fog, but it clears up nicely for mostly sunny vibes and a high reaching 91. Sounds like a classic summer weekend.
3: Checking current conditions in Anderson, South Carolina, it's 72 degrees. With the air very saturated at 100% relative humidity. Winds are completely calm, visibility is about 10 miles, and the sky is clear.
4: Anderson County, stay weather aware, coffee ready, and skeptical of any light breeze in July.

0: We've got some action in the skies this afternoon with showers and thunderstorms on the menu, a high tipping the scales at 84. Those rain clouds are ready to drop a quarter to half an inch, so keep that umbrella handy. Tonight we might see some lingering storms before 9, leading to patchy fog with the temperature settling around 70. And for Sunday, we'll kick things off with some early fog, but it clears up nicely for mostly sunny vibes and a high reaching 91. Sounds like a classic summer weekend.
1: Checking current conditions in Anderson, South Carolina, it's 72 degrees, with the air very saturated at 100% relative humidity. Winds are completely calm, visibility is about 10 miles, and the sky is clear.
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4: It's 1:17.
5: We've got some action in the skies this afternoon with showers and thunderstorms on the menu. A high tipping the scales at 84. Those rain clouds are ready to drop a quarter to half an inch, so keep that umbrella handy. Tonight we might see some lingering storms before 9, leading to patchy fog with the temperature settling around 70. And for Sunday, we'll kick things off with some early fog, but it clears up nicely for mostly sunny vibes and a high reaching 91. Sounds like a classic summer weekend.
6: Checking current conditions in Anderson, South Carolina, it's 72 degrees, with the air very saturated at 100% relative humidity. Winds are completely calm, visibility is about 10 miles, and the sky is clear.
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2: We got some action in the skies this afternoon with showers and thunderstorms on the menu. A high tipping the scales at 84. Those rain clouds are ready to drop a quarter to half an inch, so keep that umbrella handy. Tonight we might see some lingering storms before 9, leading to patchy fog with the temperature settling around 70. And for Sunday, we'll kick things off with some early fog, but it clears up nicely for mostly sunny vibes and a high reaching 91. Sounds like a classic summer weekend.
3: Checking current conditions in Anderson, South Carolina, it's 72 degrees. With the air very saturated at 100% relative humidity. Winds are completely calm, visibility is about 10 miles, and the sky is clear.
4: Weather update complete. 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

0: We've got some action in the skies this afternoon with showers and thunderstorms on the menu, a high tipping the scales at 84. Those rain clouds are ready to drop a quarter to half an inch, so keep that umbrella handy. Tonight we might see some lingering storms before 9, leading to patchy fog with the temperature settling around 70. And for Sunday, we'll kick things off with some early fog, but it clears up nicely for mostly sunny vibes and a high reaching 91. Sounds like a classic summer weekend.
1: In Anderson right now, it's 71.1 degrees Fahrenheit with 100% relative humidity. The air is completely still with calm winds, and the sky is clear overhead while mist is hanging around.
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3: Our time, 2:22.
4: We've got some action in the skies this afternoon with showers and thunderstorms on the menu. A high tipping the scales at 84. Those rain clouds are ready to drop a quarter to half an inch, so keep that umbrella handy. Tonight we might see some lingering storms before 9, leading to patchy fog with the temperature settling around 70. And for Sunday, we'll kick things off with some early fog, but it clears up nicely for mostly sunny vibes and a high reaching 91. Sounds like a classic summer weekend.
5: In Anderson right now, it's 71.1 degrees Fahrenheit with 100% relative humidity. The air is completely still with calm winds, and the sky is clear overhead while mist is hanging around.
6: From Belden Roads to downtown Anderson, WALH keeps the forecast local and the mood light.

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1: And here's Heather with the weather.
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0: We've got some action in the skies this afternoon with showers and thunderstorms on the menu. A high tipping the scales at 84. Those rain clouds are ready to drop a quarter to half an inch, so keep that umbrella handy. Tonight we might see some lingering storms before 9, leading to patchy fog with the temperature settling around 70. And for Sunday, we'll kick things off with some early fog, but it clears up nicely for mostly sunny vibes and a high reaching 91. Sounds like a classic summer weekend.
1: In Anderson right now, it's 71.1 degrees Fahrenheit with 100% relative humidity. The air is completely still with calm winds, and the sky is clear overhead while mist is hanging around.
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2: The current time is 3:18.
3: We've got some action in the skies this afternoon with showers and thunderstorms on the menu, a high tipping the scales at 84. Those rain clouds are ready to drop a quarter to half an inch, so keep that umbrella handy. Tonight we might see some lingering storms before 9, leading to patchy fog with the temperature settling around 70. And for Sunday, we'll kick things off with some early fog, but it clears up nicely for mostly sunny vibes and a high reaching 91. Sounds like a classic summer weekend.
4: In Anderson right now, it's 71.1 degrees Fahrenheit with 100% relative humidity. The air is completely still with calm winds, and the sky is clear overhead while mist is hanging around.
5: Weather forecast complete. 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
2: We got some action in the skies this afternoon with showers and thunderstorms on the menu, a high tipping the scales at 84. Those rain clouds are ready to drop a quarter to half an inch, so keep that umbrella handy. Tonight we might see some lingering storms before 9, leading to patchy fog with the temperature settling around 70. And for Sunday, we'll kick things off with some early fog, but it clears up nicely for mostly sunny vibes and a high reaching 91. Sounds like a classic summer weekend. We've got some action in the skies this afternoon with showers and thunderstorms on the menu, a high tipping the scales at 84. Those rain clouds are ready to drop a quarter to half an inch, so keep that umbrella handy. Tonight we might see some lingering storms before 9, leading to patchy fog with the temperature settling around 70. And for Sunday, we'll kick things off with some early fog, but it clears up nicely for mostly sunny vibes and a high reaching 91. Sounds like a classic summer weekend.
3: In Anderson right now, it's 71.1 degrees Fahrenheit with 100% relative humidity. The air is completely still with calm winds, and the sky is clear overhead while mist is hanging around.
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3: Our current time is 4:19.
4: We've got some action in the skies this afternoon with showers and thunderstorms on the menu. A high tipping the scales at 84. Those rain clouds are ready to drop a quarter to half an inch, so keep that umbrella handy. Tonight we might see some lingering storms before 9, leading to patchy fog with the temperature settling around 70. And for Sunday, we'll kick things off with some early fog, but it clears up nicely for mostly sunny vibes and a high reaching 91. Sounds like a classic summer weekend.
5: Right now in Anderson it's 71 degrees with 100% relative humidity, and the air is completely still with calm winds. Visibility is about 9 miles and the sky is clear.
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2: We've got some action in the skies this afternoon with showers and thunderstorms on the menu. A high tipping the scales at 84. Those rain clouds are ready to drop a quarter to half an inch, so keep that umbrella handy. Tonight we might see some lingering storms before 9, leading to patchy fog with the temperature settling around 70. And for Sunday, we'll kick things off with some early fog, but it clears up nicely for mostly sunny vibes and a high reaching 91. Sounds like a classic summer weekend.
3: Right now in Anderson, it's 71 degrees with 100% relative humidity, and the air is completely still with calm winds. Visibility is about 9 miles and the sky is clear.
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3: We've got some action in the skies this afternoon with showers and thunderstorms on the menu. A high tipping the scales at 84. Those rain clouds are ready to drop a quarter to half an inch, so keep that umbrella handy. Tonight we might see some lingering storms before 9, leading to patchy fog with the temperature settling around 70. And for Sunday, we'll kick things off with some early fog, but it clears up nicely for mostly sunny vibes and a high reaching 91. Sounds like a classic summer weekend. Right now in Anderson, it's 71 degrees with 100% relative humidity, and the air is completely still with calm winds. Visibility is about 9 miles and the sky is clear.
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2: We've got some action in the skies this afternoon with showers and thunderstorms on the menu, a high tipping the scales at 84. Those rain clouds are ready to drop a quarter to half an inch, so keep that umbrella handy. Tonight we might see some lingering storms before 9, leading to patchy fog with the temperature settling around 70. And for Sunday, we'll kick things off with some early fog, but it clears up nicely for mostly sunny vibes and a high reaching 91. Sounds like a classic summer weekend.
3: In Anderson, it is 73 degrees with an overcast sky, and the air is saturated with 100% relative humidity. Winds are coming in from
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0: We've got some action in the skies this afternoon with showers and thunderstorms on the menu. A high tipping the scales at 84. Those rain clouds are ready to drop a quarter to half an inch, so keep that umbrella handy. Tonight we might see some lingering storms before 9, leading to patchy fog with the temperature settling around 70. And for Sunday, we'll kick things off with some early fog, but it clears up nicely for mostly sunny vibes and a high reaching 91. Sounds like a classic summer weekend.
1: In Anderson, it is 73 degrees with an overcast sky, and the air is saturated with 100% relative humidity. Winds are coming in from the west at about 3 miles per hour, and visibility is around 8 miles.
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0: We've got some action in the skies this afternoon with showers and thunderstorms on the menu. A high tipping the scales at 84. Those rain clouds are ready to drop a quarter to half an inch, so keep that umbrella handy. Tonight we might see some lingering storms before 9, leading to patchy fog with the temperature settling around 70. And for Sunday, we'll kick things off with some early fog, but it clears up nicely for mostly sunny vibes and a high reaching 91. Sounds like a classic summer weekend.
1: In Anderson, it is 73 degrees with an overcast sky, and the air is saturated with 100% relative humidity. Winds are coming in from the west at about 3 miles per hour, and visibility is around 8 miles.
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0: I believe we do better on songs we don't know than them we do know, you know. Does that, that song's got a second verse in it?
1: Oh, yeah.
0: Well, we don't know it.
1: Oh, I do.
0: You know it?
1: I used to.
0: Well, won't
1: that's
0: you?
1: 1955, too. oh, yeah, I can.
0: Well, just go ahead and sing it and we'll join
1: right
0: in
1: now?
0: The chorus. Right now? Yeah.

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4: We've got some action in the skies this afternoon with showers and thunderstorms on the menu. A high tipping the scales at 84. Those rain clouds are ready to drop a quarter to half an inch, so keep that umbrella handy. Tonight we might see some lingering storms before 9, leading to patchy fog with the temperature settling around 70. And for Sunday, we'll kick things off with some early fog, but it clears up nicely for mostly sunny vibes and a high reaching 91. Sounds like a classic summer weekend.
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2: The Mavericks are riding into Anderson, but the Yellow Jackets control this territory. Friday night, Coach Jason Tone leads Teal Hannah against Coach Andre Cook and the Malden Mavericks. 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

everyone, this is Brian Thompson. 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

0: The current time is 7:39.
1: We've got some patchy fog rolling in before 10 a.m., but then it's mostly sunny with a high near 91. Tonight, we welcome back patchy fog after 5 a.m., but it should be mostly clear and dropping to around 69. Now, looking ahead to Monday, more fog in the morning between 7 and 9, followed by sunny skies and a high hitting 94. In Anderson, South Carolina, it is 73 degrees right now with 100% relative humidity, and the air is keeping things fully saturated. Winds are coming in from the west at about 3 miles per hour, and skies are overcast with visibility around 8 miles.
2: And that's your look at the sky. Perfect weather to go head down to the water and watch people yell at each other trying to back a boat trailer down the ramp. Let's get back to the music.

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0: We've got some patchy fog rolling in before 10 a.m., but then it's mostly sunny with a high near 91. Tonight, we welcome back patchy fog after 5 a.m., but it should be mostly clear and dropping to around 69. Now, looking ahead to Monday, more fog in the morning between 7 and 9, followed by sunny skies and a high hitting 94. In Anderson, South Carolina, it is 73 degrees right now with 100% relative humidity, and the air is keeping things fully saturated. Winds are coming in from the west at about 3 miles per hour, and skies are overcast with visibility around 8 miles.
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2: 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Oh, but the diaper bag wasn't closed. 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
6: We've got some patchy fog rolling in before 10 a.m., but then it's mostly sunny with a high near 91. Tonight, we welcome back patchy fog after 5 a.m., but it should be mostly clear and dropping to around 69. Now, looking ahead to Monday, more fog in the morning between 7 and 9, followed by sunny skies and a high hitting 94.
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0: Our current time is 8:39.
1: We've got some patchy fog rolling in before 10 a.m., but then it's mostly sunny with a high near 91. Tonight, we welcome back patchy fog after 5 a.m., but it should be mostly clear and dropping to around 69. Now, looking ahead to Monday, more fog in the morning between 7 and 9, followed by sunny skies and a high hitting 94.
2: In Anderson right now, it's 73 degrees with very high humidity at 96%, and the air feels thick. Winds are blowing from the west-southwest at about 5 miles per hour, and skies are mostly clear.
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0: We've got some patchy fog rolling in before 10 a.m., but then it's mostly sunny with a high near 91. Tonight, we welcome back patchy fog after 5 a.m., but it should be mostly clear and dropping to around 69. Now, looking ahead to Monday, more fog in the morning between 7 and 9, followed by sunny skies and a high hitting 94. Right now in Anderson, it's 73.9 degrees Fahrenheit with an extremely humid 97% relative humidity, and we've got overcast skies overhead. The wind is coming from the west at about 7 miles per hour.
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If Jesus came to your house to spend a day or two, if he came unexpectedly, I wonder what you'd do. When you saw him coming, would you meet him at the door with arms outstretched in welcome to your heavenly visitor? Or would you need to change some things before you let him in, like burn some magazines and put the Bible where they'd been? Oh, I know you'd give your nicest room to such an honored guest, and all the food you would serve to him would be the very best. And you'd keep assuring him that you was glad to have him there, that serving him in your home was joy beyond compare. But what about your family conversation? Would it keep up its normal pace? And would you find it hard each meal to say a table grace? Would you be glad to have him stay forever on and on? Or would you sigh with great relief when finally he had gone? You know, it might be interesting to know the things you'd do if Jesus came in person to spend some time.

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3: We've got some patchy fog rolling in before 10 a.m., but then it's mostly sunny with a high near 91. Tonight, we welcome back patchy fog after 5 a.m., but it should be mostly clear and dropping to around 69. Now, looking ahead to Monday, more fog in the morning between 7 and 9, followed by sunny skies and a high hitting 94.
4: 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Short, local, and less confusing than South Carolina winter.

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4: The clip, Jim Hill is now singing second tenor on the lead with the Statesman Quartet. And here is Rosie singing the song for which he was famous right up until his death, Oh, What a Savior. 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

0: We've got some patchy fog rolling in before 10 a.m., but then it's mostly sunny with a high near 91. Tonight, we welcome back patchy fog after 5 a.m., but it should be mostly clear and dropping to around 69. Now, looking ahead to Monday, more fog in the morning between 7 and 9, followed by sunny skies and a high hitting 94. Right now in Anderson, it's 73.9 degrees Fahrenheit with an extremely humid 97% relative humidity, and we've got overcast skies overhead. The wind is coming from the west at about 7 miles per hour, and visibility is down to around 10 miles.
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0: He doesn't speak good English. He's just a simple man. But when he's talking to the Lord, even a little child can understand. I was young, reckless, but the thought still comes to me when I told my dad I felt I was old enough to leave. He sat there at the table, and the look came on his face, and he never spoke another word till he said the table grace. He said, "Our gracious Heavenly Father, we're all gathered here today to give thee thanks for blessings so humbly we pray. Now my oldest son is leaving, but I'm sure he knows what's best. But just in case, would you stand by and help him to stand the test? Lord, he's awful neglectful about church on Sunday morning. And if he gets with the wrong crowd, would you let him hold your arm? And Lord, if he flies too high, would you clip his wings? But don't let him fall too hard. I'm sure, Lord, you can handle everything. I've tried my best from day to day to teach him right from wrong. And he's grown up to be a fine young man, and he's always blessed our home. And we pray thee, Lord, for guidance, that he won't build up on the sand. But we won't worry half as much if we know he's in your hands. And oh yes, Lord, it won't be long now till I'll be coming home. Don't make me wait too long. And we pray thee, Lord, for guidance. Please cleanse us from all our sins so we can all be together in heaven again. In Jesus' name, amen." The table was silent as tears ran down my face. And from that day on, I based my life on Father's table grace.
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1: We've got some patchy fog rolling in before 10 a.m., but then it's mostly sunny with a high near 91. Tonight, we welcome back patchy fog after 5 a.m., but it should be mostly clear and dropping to around 69. Now, looking ahead to Monday, more fog in the morning between 7 and 9, followed by sunny skies and a high hitting 94.
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0: We've got some patchy fog rolling in before 10 a.m., but then it's mostly sunny with a high near 91. Tonight, we welcome back patchy fog after 5 a.m., but it should be mostly clear and dropping to around 69. Now, looking ahead to Monday, more fog in the morning between 7 and 9, followed by sunny skies and a high hitting 94. In Anderson, you're looking at 78 degrees with clear skies. Humidity is sitting at 81%, and there's a light breeze from the west around 7 miles per hour.
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8: We've got some patchy fog rolling in before 10 a.m., but then it's mostly sunny with a high near 91. Tonight, we welcome back patchy fog after 5 a.m., but it should be mostly clear and dropping to around 69. Now, looking ahead to Monday, more fog in the morning between 7 and 9, followed by sunny skies and a high hitting 94.
9: Henderson County forecast complete. Now go outside carefully. The humidity may already know your name.

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1: Now we'd like to do one bit loud. Yeah, that's Wally Warner. And this is one you kind of pat your hands to. And the title is Bell of Joy, Keep Ringing.

0: you, ladies and gentlemen, here in the Long Beach Municipal Auditorium tonight. We hope you're all going to have a great time, and that song, Crossing Chili Jordan, was written by our bass singer over here, this long, tall boy.
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God you can depend on when the storms of life rage round about. 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I'm glad for what I feel in my heart. 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You've got indigestion." 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
1: We've got some patchy fog rolling in before 10 a.m., but then it's mostly sunny with a high near 91. Tonight, we welcome back patchy fog after 5 a.m., but it should be mostly clear and dropping to around 69. Now, looking ahead to Monday, more fog in the morning between 7 and 9, followed by sunny skies and a high hitting 94. In Anderson, you're looking at 78 degrees with clear skies. Humidity is sitting at 81%, and there's a light breeze from the west around 7 miles per hour.
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3: We've got some patchy fog rolling in before 10 a.m., but then it's mostly sunny with a high near 91. Tonight, we welcome back patchy fog after 5 a.m., but it should be mostly clear and dropping to around 69. Now, looking ahead to Monday, more fog in the morning between 7 and 9, followed by sunny skies and a high hitting 94.
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the days of waiting for his voice to bid me come, I shall walk beside my Savior mid bright scenes where angels roam. 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
1: Up with my word, because I'm fixing to come back and wind this thing up, and I don't think it's going to be long. But I'm going to tell you something. You're going to see an old Baptist boy do a dido all over the place when I hear my name called from the Lamb's Book of Life. It's going to be real soon. Listen to Mike sing a song that says, I'm going to get carried away when I get carried away.

0: 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Thank you. 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
2: We've got some patchy fog rolling in before 10 a.m., but then it's mostly sunny with a high near 91. Tonight, we welcome back patchy fog after 5 a.m., but it should be mostly clear and dropping to around 69. Now, looking ahead to Monday, more fog in the morning between 7 and 9, followed by sunny skies and a high hitting 94.
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1: We've got some patchy fog rolling in before 10 a.m., but then it's mostly sunny with a high near 91. Tonight, we welcome back patchy fog after 5 a.m., but it should be mostly clear and dropping to around 69. Now, looking ahead to Monday, more fog in the morning between 7 and 9, followed by sunny skies and a high hitting 94.
2: 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Accurate enough for Anderson and brave enough for South Carolina humidity.
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We sing a verse of the song, and then we include a chorus of one of the old hymns. I hope one will be one of your favorites, and I hope it'll bless your heart as we sing for you now, The Old Country Church.

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0: We've got some patchy fog rolling in before 10 a.m., but then it's mostly sunny with a high near 91. Tonight, we welcome back patchy fog after 5 a.m., but it should be mostly clear and dropping to around 69. Now, looking ahead to Monday, more fog in the morning between 7 and 9, followed by sunny skies and a high hitting 94. In Anderson right now, it's about 78 degrees, with relative humidity up around 81%, and a light breeze from the west at roughly 7 miles per hour. Skies are clear.
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Sitting in a little country church one Sunday night, listening to an old-time preacher tell of God's saving grace, of his power and his might. Seated next to me was a dear old man with wrinkles in his face. His hands were calloused and his hair turned gray. As the preacher told of that home beyond the sky, the old fellow bowed his head and tears came to his eyes. And when the invitation was given for those gone astray, he feebly took me by the hand and softly

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7: We've got some patchy fog rolling in before 10 a.m., but then it's mostly sunny with a high near 91. Tonight, we welcome back patchy fog after 5 a.m., but it should be mostly clear and dropping to around 69. Now, looking ahead to Monday, more fog in the morning between 7 and 9, followed by sunny skies and a high hitting 94.
8: Weather complete. Remember when summer meant eating watermelon outside just to see who could spit the seeds the farthest? Yeah, we miss it too. Let's bring back the good vibes with more music next.

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0: 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I can't even remember yesterday.
1: 1971. Things ain't changed. Gospel music, the same thing then as it is now. Keep that rhythm a-going. Any of you, is anybody there when we recorded Big and Live in Gadsden, Alabama? Anybody here? All right. Now, I want y'all, you've been having a great time, but I want you to get involved just a little.

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1: We've got some patchy fog rolling in before 10 a.m., but then it's mostly sunny with a high near 91. Tonight, we welcome back patchy fog after 5 a.m., but it should be mostly clear and dropping to around 69. Now, looking ahead to Monday, more fog in the morning between 7 and 9, followed by sunny skies and a high hitting 94.
2: In Anderson right now, it's 84.9 degrees Fahrenheit with 59% relative humidity, and skies are clear. We've got a light breeze around 5 miles per hour, with wind shifting around from the west at times.
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0: Sunny skies are here today, with a high near 91. Tonight, we cool off a bit, dropping to a comfy 69 under mostly clear skies. Looking ahead to Monday, it's more sunshine in the forecast, with a high hitting 94.
1: In Anderson right now, it's 88 degrees with clear skies. Relative humidity is 46%, and winds are out of the northwest at about 7 miles per hour.
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4: 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And through the love of Christ, there is always hope. 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
5: Welcome to Conversations of Hope at Hope Missions, where we hear seeds of hope in Christ from guests, servants, and visitors while sharing a meal.
6: I can make a difference. I can feed somebody some coffee,
5: right,
6: instead of alcohol.
5: Right.
6: I'm making a difference.
5: Yeah.
6: If I can brighten somebody's day, give them coffee, then I made a difference.
5: Yeah.
6: You know, if they can survive every single day, come in here and get a cup of coffee, I've made a difference in their life. And that's what I want to do. It makes a difference in people's lives.
5: Mark came to serve at the mission to satisfy his wife. But God touched his heart and changed his perception in an instant. He's been serving ever since. Mark shares his story and emphasizes his desire for obedience to Christ, to stay close to God, and to do what he says. Listen to Mark's story and his advice to get to know people and to think with your heart. So tell me about your experience here at Hope Missions. What's your observation? What were your expectations when you first thought about coming here?
6: Well, my wife kind of talked me into it. It was just an act of God that I got here. I explained the story several times with different people, you know, and I never thought about this. You know, you always stereotype a homeless people as, you know, they're kind, they steal, they're, you know, they're no good, they can get a job. You know, those are the things that you think. That's what we're kind of trained as people to think, homeless people. I'm not saying that all homeless people are, you know, you're going to have those one-offs. But, you know, there's a funny story where my wife's going to want to volunteer. And she didn't quite want to do it herself. And I kept saying, no, I don't want you going down there because this area of town is bad. You know, this side street, it's just a terrible area. I don't want you down there by yourself. So the good Lord was touched me one Saturday. I do wood burning. And, you know, I do little events. And I had an event planned for that one particular Saturday, and it got rained out. So, I mean, you've always tried to please our wives, you know, and she really wanted to come, and she really talked me into going. And I had my reservations. I didn't want to do it.
5: All right.
6: I said, all right. So I just told her, I'll try it. I was kicking and scratching the whole way. Even when I walked in the door, I was like, I don't know what I'm getting into. I saw the courtyard and I'm like, oh boy, oh boy. So getting into it, you know, started doing that coffee and then just kind of listening, actually talking to people and just listening to them and listening to their stories and seeing them, how it affected them that this place was here. And it touched my heart. So I went home and cut grass that afternoon and the Lord touched me out of nowhere. It's like he literally touched me with his finger.
5: Wow.
6: And says, I want you to make a donation.
5: Wow.
6: And I didn't care about the money. He told me how much I needed to donate.
5: Right.
6: And I told my wife, I said, I just got touched. And I had tears and everything flowing. I was like,
5: wow.
6: It's hard for me to talk now. Just seeing where I can make a difference in some way was a big thing for me.
5: Wow.
6: And she wanted to do less of money. And I said, no. The Lord wants us to donate this amount.
5: Mm-hmm.
6: And that's where I was like, you know, I dug deep. It's just money, it's not enough. It's not
5: right.
6: Something like this. It's just, we needed to live. These folks don't have
7: Right.
6: These folks need it better than I do. So I just felt that if I could touch somebody's heart some way, you know, and please him,
7: right,
6: that was the most important thing to me.
7: Right.
6: So I'm down here, and I'm here every Wednesday. I enjoy what I do. This morning, is that I don't sleep in anymore. So you talked about, this morning about, you know, are we looking out for ourselves?
7: Right.
6: You know, are we laying in a bed just to, you know, I get up on Sundays, I volunteer at church. And then, you know, my day's off, I'm up at 5:30 in the morning. So right. I never get to sleep in.
7: Right.
6: But there's a good reason why.
7: Yep.
6: You know, like I'm doing good things with my days off, that I constantly get up at 5:30. And if it wasn't for this, I would be laying in bed and not doing anything. I would be looking after myself and not for everybody else. So that's my story.
7: I find that to be amazing. Not surprising, just amazing. Because God works in so many ways. Talk a little bit about the stereotype. Tell me kind of where did that come from? I have my own story because I call myself a recovering Pharisee, and God has touched my heart and changed me in that way. Because I had all kind of preconceived notions, just like everybody else. Mm-hmm. Even as a pastor, even as years on church staff,
6: yeah.
7: I always had that. So tell me about your experience, and where do you, how has that festered, and how did that get groomed in your life?
6: You know, after my teenage years, I fell out of the church. I didn't get into the church. And, you know, I would just never had the time. I was always busy, you know, working. I've worked hard my whole life, went to the military. Still didn't, you know, I was young. You know, how youngsters are, we don't think about that kind of stuff. If you didn't grow up in that environment, then you're not going to have it. I kind of cut back in church a little bit, you know, when I got my first marriage. Went into a friend's church, you know, so it's a little tiny church with just a couple of people in it. Then I met my wife here, and you know, we went to several different churches, and we were getting fed. Then we finally found a church, got into volunteering, and then understanding over is, you know, in the biblical sense that they're preaching to us the word, you know, what would God want you to do?
7: Right.
6: And everything needs to be what God wants you to do. You know, it's not about what Mark wants you to do or what Sherry wants you to do. It's what God wants you to do. And when he touched me in the yard that day, this is what I want you to do.
7: Mm-hmm.
6: So, again, that sense of growing up your whole life and not in that environment of homeless people, he didn't have homeless right away. You know, he didn't have that. So you don't know much about it.
7: Right.
6: And then you get into like retail environment where you see homeless people just stealing from you and getting into your stores and
7: right.
6: stuff. So you have that notion right there that all of them are bad.
7: Right.
6: So right. They have the right. I used to tell my wife, people get on drugs and all that. I tell her, they have that. They made that choice.
7: Right.
6: And I mean, why should I suffer? Because they made that choice
7: right.
6: instead of saying, hey, they need help.
7: Yep.
6: You know, so I'm having to step back a lot in my thinking.
8: Yes.
6: And some of them do. Some of them, you know, don't want the help. And they just choose that path.
7: Right.
6: But there's a lot of them that are on that path, or that way that they want to have to call on, they have to cry and say help.
7: Right.
6: You know, there are people out there that want to help. I feel like, you know, the mission is just one way that I can make a difference. I can feed somebody some coffee
7: right.
6: instead of alcohol.
7: Right.
6: I'm making a difference.
7: Yeah.
6: If I can brighten somebody's day, give them coffee, then I made a difference.
7: Yeah.
6: You know, if they can survive every single day, come in here and get a cup of coffee, I've made a difference in their life. And that's what I want to do. It makes a difference in people's lives.
7: Yeah. The sermon that I preach every day is that you and I are made in the image of God. We're a beautiful creation. And the world messes it up. Some of the folks that we serve here, I mean, they were kids, and their world just went south. I mean, it went bad. And so I think a lot of what we see are people that have their whole life have been trying to cope. And they get to a point where they just give up. And, you know, it's that giving up part that we're here for.
6: I look at it as they're like, you and honey, you know, we're fine. you know, one sickness can cause them to be in situations where one sickness.
7: Yeah, yeah.
6: You know, we could be sitting here and tomorrow something could happen and devastate us, and we could be in that same situation coming in here and getting a cup of coffee.
7: Yeah.
6: And that's one way we need to think about that. And I think the world nowadays, by listening to the news, and I think that's probably the biggest issue, people listen to the news.
7: Yeah.
6: Listen to the negativity.
7: Yeah.
6: And that's where I think the church, and what I'm seeing, I think the church is growing. But I also think the other side is growing as well.
7: Mm-hmm.
6: And I think it's going to come to a head where it tells you in the Bible, book of Revelation, you need to read that.
7: Yeah, yeah.
6: Because it's coming to a head.
7: Yeah.
6: But I see the church growing. I see it every day. You know, the Christian music is really bringing people back into God, you know. And I think that's a big thing.
7: Yeah.
6: But the other influences, where our kids and everything are learning from the other side.
7: Right.
6: You know, that's where things are starting to fall apart because of the influences.
7: Yeah.
6: And I think that's creeping in further and further, where we need to go ahead and hit it head on and stop it and don't let it go any further. If that makes sense.
7: Yeah. Just, let's wrap it up. Just tell me some ideas that you might have for other people like yourself, people that have either military background or background that might be unintentionally or intentionally kind of tainted about serving the poorest in our community, the homeless, and so forth. What kind of advice would you have for somebody that is thinking about that?
6: Try to get to know people. Listen to people. And don't think with your mind, think with your heart. You know, I think that's a misconception nowadays. People don't think with their hearts. And people think I have that rough exterior, I'm never smiling or stuff like that. That's just my persona. That's the way ex-military, you know, it's just the way it is. I think, what would you have one person do for you? See what I'm saying? And pay that forward. And I just watched a movie the other day called Pay It Forward.
7: Yeah,
6: I've never seen that before. It's the first time I've ever seen it. And it makes sense.
7: Yeah.
6: You help one person, they're going to help more people.
7: Yeah.
6: And then it keeps going, and it keeps going, and it keeps going. I think we need to see more of that paying it forward.
7: Yeah.
6: And that will make a difference in this world. Get in the book, learn the book. And I need to read more of the book. But I know a lot of the book, you know, so I know a lot of it.
7: Yeah.
6: Whether it be bits and pieces and stuff like that, but I know the beginning and I know the end.
7: Yeah.
6: And I think people need to understand that. I think people need to start looking at the book of Revelations. Start with that book first. Instead of reading the beginning of the Bible, read the end of the Bible.
7: Yeah.
6: Because it's coming from.
7: Yeah.
6: And know where you stand. Okay. Do you want to go home? Or do you not want to go home?
7: Yeah.
6: And do you want to suffer?
7: I do want to say before we wrap this up how much I appreciate your artwork.
6: Sure.
7: The wood burning stuff is just is beautiful. Sitting here on stage, you know, I get to see it every day, and hundreds of people get to see it every day. We serve 150 or so people a day here, 180 on Monday. A lot of people. And I just want you to hear that. They're being blessed by that art. And so we really appreciate it.
6: Glad I could do it. I could make a difference.
7: Appreciate it. Let me pray and we'll wrap it up.
6: Sure.
7: God, thank you so much for Mark. Thank you for his love of you and his service. Thank you for his heart. So pray that you would bless him as he goes forward and as he continues to have those conversations, God. May he get to know you better. And may he be contagious so that people would see that in him, Father, and want to know you and have a relationship with you, Jesus. So we love you. It's in Jesus' name we pray. Amen.
6: Amen.
7: Thanks for listening in on Conversations of Hope of Hope Missions. This is Dave Phillips, just a guy seeking to know Jesus Christ here in Anderson, South Carolina. Come back and join us as we are encouraged by investing time in one another in the name of Jesus. Amen.
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7: Welcome to Conversations of Hope at Hope Missions, where we hear seeds of hope in Christ from guests, servants, and visitors while sharing a meal.
8: We're meant to be in community with one another. People that carry heavy burdens. We're in this life together so we can carry those burdens with you. Right? Like we're all carrying something, right? Let's make it a little lighter for you, and the Lord makes it's lighter on Him.
7: This morning I had the pleasure of talking with Khalil Walker. Khalil is part of the athletic staff at Clemson University. He came to serve at Hope Missions to give back to the community. His story includes experiencing homelessness as a child, staying in homeless shelters, and living in places with no running water or electricity. Yet his heart is filled with the love of Christ. His hardworking parents made sure he never missed a day of school, and he became the first male to graduate from college. He talks about growing up in church and being a team player on the field. Football is still a big part of his life. Be encouraged by Khalil's story and wisdom. No doubt nuggets forged from the challenges of growing up in difficult situations. All thanks to the Lord and Savior, Jesus Christ. So I'm sitting here with Khalil Walker.
8: Yes, sir. This is my first time at Hope Missions. Just did a walkthrough yesterday, but I was really just looking forward to giving back, right? I was in a position that one time when I was younger with my family, we were homeless, staying out of a van, staying in homeless shelters, and just remembering how everybody could rally around us, how important community was, right, for people that need hope, people that need help. And that's always been on my heart. And just as I got older, you know, through my adolescence, through after graduating college, and once I got deeper into my career, I just was like, how can I give back, right? How can I find the time, right? Like, there's somebody out there who needs help, who needs hope. That's why it's always just, it's always been my heart. Like, how can I just get out and whether it's making somebody smile, right? Serving somebody in meals. Like, obviously, you know, what we do here, like, we don't just, you know, serve the stomach, right? We serve the soul, right? Yeah. People really need to be heard, right? Not feel like an outcast in society. There are so many people telling them, like, go away, go away, go away. And we're just like, hey, come here. You're valuable here because you're human, right? Your dignity is way more important. Your personhood is way more important than what you've done, what your past is. Like, that's not important, right? That's how we should live this life as Christians, especially, right? Like, we know there's no condemnation, right, in Christ. So we got grace through Christ, right? Who are we to not show that same grace and show that same love and serve others, right? Not repay evil with evil, but not grow weary in doing good.
7: Yeah.
8: Right, so.
7: You said that you were homeless, living in a van, and then a few seconds later, you graduated from college. So something happened between those two
8: for
7: things.
8: Sure. Yeah, we were homeless, I want to say around 2005, 2006, right, staying out of shelters, staying out of our van, and then we were in Georgia at this time. We moved to Tennessee. My mom's from Nashville. Our whole family's from Mount Juliet, Tennessee, just outside of Nashville. And we're living with my grandmother. We moved up there, and I moved in with my grandmother. Stayed there, so we just, like, my parents get, like, some footing. And what they instilled in us, just, like, throughout, I mean, and we dealt with struggles while in Nashville, too, right, living with, you know, no water, having to go down to, like, the house at the end of the street and fill up buckets of water just so we could bathe, right? No lights, lighting candles just so we could see, right? Like, real tough situations. But I saw in that, like, people at our church, right, knew of our situation. They'll come, they'll deliver meals, right? They'll come and spend time with us, right, in the dark. My parents worked hard, right? And I think that's like a gap in the conversation. People, like, well, if they just work harder, or if they just, like, people work hard, man, like, it's a little bit of luck that goes into it. We follow hard times. Obviously, we're in Nashville in the middle of the recession in 08. right? Like, everybody was struggling, right? Yep, now, yep. How do you think the portion of poor already, yep, that were, yep, already struggling, like, it was even worse. My parents instilled in my brother and I just that work ethic, right? Like, hey, like, things aren't going to be going your way, but, I mean, you got to get up, you got to go to work, you got to find a job, you got to get up, and, like, we, throughout all this time, like, never missed a day of school. My parents always found a way to get us to and from school. Wow. Right, because that education was important, and how can I focus on school when I don't know what I'm going to eat, what I'm going to eat next, right? Like, this, I lived just outside of Baltimore. My fiance is a teacher in the Baltimore City public school system, right? She sees it a lot,
9: yeah,
8: right? Like, kids, like, parents can't get them to school. They don't go to school for 20 days out of the month,
9: right?
8: Right, like, it's just, now I'm glad, like, that my parents had that the mindset, like, hey, you're getting up going to school. You're not missing out. You're not dropping out. It's not an option. So my older brother was the first in my immediate family, like the first male in my immediate family, not my dad's side. My dad graduated high school, but out of my mom's lineage, all the men on my mom's side of the family, immediate family, he was the first to graduate high school.
9: Wow. Wow.
8: And I was the second. And I was the first in my family from my mom, dad, brothers. I'm the first to graduate college.
9: Praise God, man.
8: So I take pride in that. Not to like a look at me, but like, right, you want to be the change you want to see.
9: Amen.
8: I want that to feel like it's attainable. Like, it's not a far-fetched dream, right? Like, it's not unrealistic. We can graduate college, right? And I plan on going back in the spring and going to get my master's.
9: Come on. So where'd you go to school?
8: I went to school at Berry College in Rome, Georgia. Just as beautiful as Rome, Italy, if you'll believe it. I played football there from my youth all the way through college, so I was blessed to do that. And football took me a lot of places. I never flew on a plane until I got to college. We were traveling out to Texas to play a game, so that was a fun experience. And I haven't stopped flying since, unfortunately, going back from Maryland to Georgia, Minnesota to Georgia. But I graduated from Berry College in 2022. Went up to Minnesota for about a year, where I was working as an intern at the football facility up there. It moved to Maryland in 2023, and near the end of 25, moved down here and been working at Clemson Athletics Department.
9: So that's how we got you here, huh?
8: Correct.
9: That's terrific. Well, I tell you what, if you hadn't shared anything about being homeless, I would have had no idea that you had that experience in your background.
8: Yep.
9: But God's really been gracious. Tell me how the church has been a part of your life.
8: Always been a part, right? From kids choir to junior ushers to, right, we did it. My grandmother, I don't know if it's normal for everybody, but a little Baptist church, Hammond and Tabernacles, where the church we were going to, my granny was a mother in the church. I don't know if you're familiar with that, but she was a mother in the church. Like, at the deacon board, you had the mother board.
9: Oh, yeah.
8: So she was a mother in the church, so we went to her church. We were in the choir, me, my brother, my cousins. We did everything. We did the Easter egg hunt. So it's like we were always raised in church, right?
9: Yep.
8: Baptized in 08. We went from Hamilton Tabernacle to Hopewell Baptist Church, which was my mom's dad's church. That's where he was a member. Just people, you know, welcoming us in with open arms, right? Having us join, right? Hopewell, that was the church family that, you know, they would come and pick us up from school, take us to practice,
9: yeah,
8: right?
9: Yeah.
8: Like, drop off meals, right? Just check up on us, how we're doing, right? Not just, so that's just always been, like, how can I do that? I don't remember his last name, but I still remember his first name. I still remember what he looks like, Mr. Paul. I don't know. If I saw his face, I know who it is, right? Like,
9: wow.
8: It's a face I can't forget. His name I won't forget, right? He's one of those guys I remember. Like, he would invite us over to his house, and we'd have dinner there. And
9: being a part of a church family that allowed you to do just simple things, whether it's in the choir, whether it's helping out at church, just making that.
8: Yeah.
9: That should be encouraging for people that are wondering, you know, should I be involved in a church? Yeah, you should be.
8: We're communal beings, right? Like, we're literally not made to live this life alone.
9: Amen.
8: Right? Adam had everything, and God still said, hey, he's missing.
9: Amen.
8: He's missing the help, right? He created Eve out of his, like, we're meant to be in community with one another. We're meant to be able to lean on one another, right? Because we were talking about this morning devotion, right? There's people that carry heavy burdens.
9: Yeah, yeah.
8: Right? Like, we're in this life together so we can carry those burdens with you,
9: right?
8: Like, we're all carrying something, right? Let's make it a little lighter for you, and the Lord makes it's light on him forever. Like, it ain't heavy for him, right? Like, you can take it to him, but, like, you also have people here with you who can help lift that burden off you and are willing to do so.
9: Yeah.
8: But like,
9: yeah,
8: you don't know that if you're not out in the community. Like, if you sell up, and I know it's hard for some people to do to develop that trust, develop those relationships, right? But it's an integral part to just this human life of just being in community.
9: You're right, Khalil. We need to be working this thing together.
8: Yeah.
9: And there's so much joy in that.
8: Yeah.
9: We miss out when we do it myself.
8: Do it yourself, right? Like, that's like, and not even saying in a transactional aspect, like every relationship you have needs to be like some sort of, I'm getting something out of it.
9: Right.
8: But it's like just being a friend, like, we should find joy in bringing somebody else joy, right? We can find, like, there's the joys of life. Like, we don't have to, and I think that's a common misconception in a lot of, in some churches where people feel like, if I'm not suffering, I'm not a good Christian.
9: Oh, yeah.
8: It's like, we can enjoy the joys of life, and
9: yeah,
8: being with one another in community is one of those joys we can enjoy. We don't have to be, like, feel like we're ostracized or outcast or
9: something. Yeah, but Christ said live life to the fullest. He didn't mean later.
8: Yeah, right. We can do it now, right?
9: Right, like, now. In the football world, I'm not in the football world. That must be that teamwork, that, you know, doing this thing together. That must be just a part of that. How does that? Sure. How have you seen that play out?
8: Yeah, like it, being a team, right? I've always grown up, I haven't always been the biggest, fastest, strongest, right? But like, every sport I played, every position I played, like, they always said I am a team player and I'm coaching, right? So being a team player, right, where somebody needs to fill in on special teams, coach, I'm right here. Somebody's got to do it. Why not me, right? Like, that was a big thing for me in high school, right? Wanting to get play time, right? I wanted the biggest, fastest, strongest, so I wasn't going to start right away on offense. So it's like, hey, but I want to play. Coach, do we need somebody on punt team? Do we need somebody? Like, so being able to sacrifice, like, it's not glorious. It's not like, hey, look at me kind of stuff, right? Like, it's not just like scoring touchdowns.
9: Yep.
8: Right? That's what everybody wants to do. It's just, but it's an integral part to help the team win. And like, that's how I see my role in the body of Christ, right? Like, because we all have a part to play. We're just trying to help the team win, man. Like, it's not about, hey, look at what Khalil did. Look at what Khalil Walker's done.
9: Right.
8: Oh, let's look at Christ.
9: Amen.
8: And I'm just a vessel for that.
9: Come on.
8: Right? Like, and it's teamwork in the football aspect. Like, whether it's workouts, encouraging guys in workouts. Like, there are tough days, like, we ran our conditioning test, right? It's 90, 95 degrees outside, and we're running 75-yard shuttles. Had to get it in 12 seconds, and there's guys curled over, like, "Hey, you got it, man, get up!" Like, like, carrying, right? Like, we're gonna get through this together, right? But like, we need that in this life, where it's like, that symbolizes that burden, right? Like, hey, if I have to push you through this line, we're going to get there.
9: Come on.
8: You know what I'm saying? So it's...
9: Well, you said two things that really caught my attention. You said teachable and coachable.
8: Yeah, coachable. Teamwork and being coachable. What creates that sense of accountability within me, right? Being coachable, because, like, you don't know everything, right? Which is why you need people.
9: Yep.
8: Because there's people who have strengths in this area where you have weaknesses, and they can make that strong, but you might be strong in the area where they're weak in, and there you go. Hand in glove. Right, like, but you don't know that if you don't get out there. And like, if I didn't play football, how would I know I need to work on this, right? And it's lessons you can take from sports in general into life, right? Like, and that's that accountability. Definitely been humbled in the aspect of my relationship with my fiance, right? Like, there's accountability, but there's a way to go about it, right? You don't have to, like, essentially nag or hand at home, like, hey, you need to be doing that, you need to be doing it. That's not necessary, right? But that's what I know from football. So it's learning and unlearning that goes in this life, happens in this life. But yeah, the just being coachable.
9: Yeah, but if we approach this thing and saying, God, show me the way.
8: Right, like, and that directly ties in the relationship with the Lord, right? Like, if I'm not coachable, like another human who has experience, like trying to tell me, like, hey, try doing it like this. I'm like, no, I'll do it my way. You're going to do the same relationship. You're never going to fully surrender and follow Christ because you feel like, I'll do it my way. And so you see it, right? There's inklings of that. If you can't do it here, you can't do it here. Yeah.
9: That's great stuff. Tell me, getting married.
8: I am. I'm working this whole season, being here. My fiance's still in Maryland, so being here alone for 6 months really just helped me focus, like, where areas, like I need to grow in. Like, I'm no longer making decisions for Khalil, right? I'm making decisions for Khalil and Shannon, and a few, like, Khalil, Shannon, and children, like, down the line, right? Like, it's, so I realized that I would do things and I would do things my way because it's I've been living on my own, yeah. Right? So yeah. And so I had a hard time like just insisting on my own way. Like, no, we do things. We're gonna do things like this because I've always done like done it like this, yeah. Right? And I'm good at pointing that out in other people. You know, realizing it myself. Yeah. It's just like, yeah, that was it was a tough pill to swallow. I was like, you know what? Yeah, let me surrender that, right? Like, I don't, like, this isn't, there's multiple ways to skin a cat, right? That's the saying? Like, there's multiple ways of doing something. So it's like, let me take that into account. I don't have to insist on my own way in everything,
9: yeah.
8: Right? Like, there's got to be willing to let that go, right? Because there's things that my fiance is great at that I'm not, right?
9: That's right.
8: There's things that I'm better at that she's not, right? But that's, like, that's, we're so complimentary.
9: Yeah, that's what makes it work. Let me pray for you.
8: Yes, sir.
9: God, I just want to thank you for this conversation with Khalil. I just pray for his marriage that's coming up in 29 days, just about a month away, God. Just pray for her. Pray for that. He's got the right spirit, God. He's coachable. He's teachable. And I just pray blessings over his marriage, that he would see you in everything, God. Thank you for his story, God. May others hear that and be encouraged that they can come from difficult situations, but surround themselves by people that are following you. And God, be able to lean on you, lean on others, God, and then be a success in the eyes of man, but really be a success in the eyes of God. We love you. In the precious name of Jesus, we pray. Amen.
8: Amen. Thank you.
9: Thank you, brother. Thanks for listening in on Conversations of Hope to Hope Missions. This is Dave Phillips, just a guy seeking to know Jesus Christ here in Anderson, South Carolina. Come back and join us as we are encouraged by investing time in one another in the name of Jesus. Amen.
0: Sunny skies are here today with a high near 91. Tonight, we cool off a bit, dropping to a comfy 69 under mostly clear skies. Looking ahead to Monday, it's more sunshine in the forecast with a high hitting 94.
1: In Anderson right now, it's 88 degrees with clear skies. Relative humidity is 46%, and winds are out of the northwest at about 7 miles per hour.
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4: Sunny skies are here today, with a high near 91. Tonight, we cool off a bit, dropping to a comfy 69 under mostly clear skies. Looking ahead to Monday, it's more sunshine in the forecast, with a high hitting 94.
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1: Sunny skies are here today, with a high near 91. Tonight, we cool off a bit, dropping to a comfy 69 under mostly clear skies. Looking ahead to Monday, it's more sunshine in the forecast, with a high hitting 94.
2: In Anderson right now, it's 88 degrees with clear skies. Relative humidity is 46%, and winds are out of the northwest at about 7 miles per hour.
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0: As we sing, the judgment.

0: I'm thankful most of all tonight that I can stand before you and tell you how good Jesus Christ has been to me. There's not a lot in my life that I can brag about. There's not a lot that I have done that I can really boast in. But what I boast in most is what Jesus Christ has done in me.
1: That's right.
0: I'm thankful that one day He took me just as I am, just as I was, just as I'll ever be. That's what we're here to tell you tonight. If you don't hear anything else that we say, if you don't hear anything else that we do, Jesus Christ can make a difference in your life.
1: That's right.
0: That's what we're here to tell you.

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5: Sunny skies are here today, with a high near 91. Tonight, we cool off a bit, dropping to a comfy 69 under mostly clear skies. Looking ahead to Monday, it's more sunshine in the forecast, with a high hitting 94.
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0: coming to Lord, if he said we were free.
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0: I'm going to the fine hunting, it might be.
1: Yes,
0: one day I was walking along.
1: Yes, yeah, oh, so
0: and you know I heard a voice, what I thought it was.
1: Yes, one so
0: now, the voice I heard sounded oh so sweet.
1: Yes, yeah, oh, so
0: came down from my head to the floor of my feet.
1: Yes, one so
0: get away.
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1: And welcome. 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
1: Sunny skies are here today, with a high near 91. Tonight, we cool off a bit, dropping to a comfy 69 under mostly clear skies. Looking ahead to Monday, it's more sunshine in the forecast, with a high hitting 94.
2: Right now in Anderson, it's 90 degrees with clear skies, a humidity level around 42%, and winds that are variable with a light breeze at about 3 miles per hour.
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1: Sunny skies are here today, with a high near 91. Tonight, we cool off a bit, dropping to a comfy 69 under mostly clear skies. Looking ahead to Monday, it's more sunshine in the forecast, with a high hitting 94. Right now in Anderson, it's 90 degrees with clear skies, a humidity level around 42%, and winds that are variable with a light breeze at about 3 miles per hour.
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Welcome to a message from Billy Graham. Reverend Billy Graham was one of the most influential Christian evangelists of the 20th century, a Southern Baptist minister who preached the gospel in more than 185 countries and to millions around the world through crusades, radio, television, and print. For decades, listeners have turned to Billy Graham's messages for hope, conviction, and encouragement. Here is Billy Graham with a timeless message that continues to inspire hearts today.

0: Bible says, what should a profit a man if he should gain the whole world and lose his own soul? Or what should a man give in exchange for his soul? What do we mean by soul? You see, the Bible says that the Lord God formed man from the dust of the ground, breathed into his nostrils the breath of life, and he became a living soul. The soul lives in the body, and it looks out through the eyes, it listens through your ears. We'll never bury the real you. The soul is compared by Christ with the value of the whole world. And if you just took the value of all knowledge, let's say all universities, your soul is worth more than that. Let's say you could take all technology. Your soul is worth more than all the technology of the world. Your soul is more valuable than all the military power in the world. Your soul is more valuable than all the gold, all the world's currencies. One soul is worth more, one soul, than all of the value of the world combined.
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2: The highest rates of suicide, highest rates of abuse, violent crime, and all these different things. And how do we not know about this?
3: That's Brad Hutchcraft talking about the struggles of life in many Native American communities. Communities like the one he used to live in.
2: I started talking to some of these young people, and it forever altered the course of my life.
3: Brad is the director of On Eagle's Wings, a ministry that shares the love of Jesus Christ with Native American youth. We'll hear him share how the ministry began and some incredible stories about how God is moving through their work. It's all coming up on this episode of GPS, God, People, Stories. I'm Jim Kirkland. Many Native American communities are plagued with hopelessness, much stemming from crime and despair. Thankfully, there is someone we can place our hope in. His name is Jesus Christ. And Billy Graham will share more about how Jesus Christ can change your life and give you hope and purpose. If you'd like to learn more right now about Jesus, go to our website, findpeacewithgod.net. 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And the fastest way to get there is using the link that is in our show notes.
4: 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God.
5: People. Stories.
2: I remember telling my dad, I don't want to have to live up to a certain name. I don't want to have to live up to the Ron Hutchcraft name because it was really known and everything in that area.
3: If Brad's name sounded familiar to you, it may be because his father is Ron Hutchcraft, an author and speaker who has spent over four decades working in Christian ministry, much of that time on Christian radio, on his program, A Word With You, which now is also a podcast. Because of his family's strong faith in Christ, Brad says he has known about God since he was a young child. But that didn't mean he was following Jesus as a teenager.
2: I never got into the party scene with my friends or anything. I carried my Bible to school, and everyone saw that, and started off high school fairly well, but quickly over the next couple of years, especially my sophomore year in high school, just started making a lot of bad choices as far as just relationship stuff, and just the Bible on the outside I was carrying was very much not how I was living behind the scenes.
3: Ron was aware of Brad's rebellious living, and his response to it surprised Brad.
2: He just said, I don't want you to live up to my name because I'm imperfect, and that's never what I've wanted for you. I want you to live up to the name of Jesus, that, and reminding me of God's love. And it really hit home. It was just like, I've had this wrong. I've had this, it hasn't been a really personal relationship. And so the last year and a half of high school, just really big heart change.
3: After his dad's forgiveness and grace and his own change of heart, Brad thought God was calling him to work in Christian radio. following in the footsteps of his dad. But God had a different plan in place for Brad's life. It started to take shape when the Hutchcraft family discovered some heartbreaking facts about the struggles of Native American youth.
2: The highest rates of suicide, highest rates of abuse, and violent crime, and all these different things. And our family never knew what was going on in Native America.
3: The summer before Brad went to college, the Hutchcrafts decided to go on a mission trip to a Navajo reservation in Arizona.
2: We took this trip, and I started seeing some of the devastation, though, firsthand, and started talking to some of these young people firsthand, and it went from stats on a page to what was really happening. And so this one young person, 10 years old, I had the opportunity to lead this young person to the Lord, and they came up to me at the end of one of our events and just simply said, "If I come to one of your events later in the week, will you tell me more about Jesus?" Really simple question. And it forever altered the course of my life. I just started crying on the way back to where we were staying. And I, you know, looking at the stars in the southwestern sky and everything, just talking to the Lord. And I went back and I wrote God a letter and said, "Christian radio is great. And there are people that need to do that. You're calling me to be outside of there. You're calling me to be making a difference in Native America. And whatever you ask me to do, I'm going to do it."
3: Brad's brother Doug also felt God's calling to serve Native Americans.
2: He moved out to the Hopi Reservation in Arizona, started a ministry out there to reach young people, and I went and joined in the fight right after college. And so I lived on the Hopi Reservation for almost 15 years. We were just trying to figure it out, basically two white boys from New Jersey trying to say, "Hey, we want to reach out to these Native young people." But what God has done through that is he's given us an opportunity to share that with others on now over 100 different reservations across the U.S. and reserves in Canada to say, "Hey, this is what we found worked. You don't have to do this exactly, but here are the principles we found work. If you will do these things, we've seen it makes a difference in Native young people's lives."
3: A few of those principles that Brad says have worked include showing them unconditional love and reminding them that there is always hope. And very importantly, On Eagle's Wings encourages new Native American believers to share their faith in Jesus Christ with others.
2: Because it's not about me, it's not about our ministry, it's about these Native young people who have found hope and are carrying that message boldly. And they're able to stand there and say, "This isn't a white man's God. He was a Mediterranean Jew. He probably had darker skin just like us. He had his land taken from him. He faced abuse. He faced all these different things. He died a violent death." It sounds so much like what is happening in Native America that when these messengers have this message, the walls come down and these local young people are willing to take a stand in front of their friends, stand up and make a public declaration that, "I am asking Jesus into my heart this night. And you can have the same hope." Because when we're able to share the gospel, people can argue with a whole lot of things, but they can't argue with your story. It's your story. You lived it. And so the great thing is that works in Native America, but it works anywhere too.
3: We asked Brad to share some of the stories of how Jesus Christ has changed the hearts and lives of the young people he's worked with.
2: Dozens flood into my mind. There's Joe, who was involved with some bad stuff, especially a lot of drug use. He had buried a lot of his friends. By the time he was 15 years old, he had seen a lot of death, gave his heart to the Lord. And from there, it wasn't an immediate, you know, "I left everything behind forever." Joe went through a lot of back and forth, started getting stronger and stronger, became one of our team leaders. We helped him go to Bible school. He graduated from Bible school and worked really hard there. And he actually is now overseeing the part of our ministry in Arizona.
3: And then there's Rachel, who was suicidal until she surrendered her life to Jesus. Today, she travels with On Eagle's Wings and shares her story.
2: Rachel's got a voice that you will hear over through our speakers and everything. And we were on a reservation a couple of years ago, and a lady came from down the street. This lady was a couple blocks away and just said, the way she told the story, she said, "I had the rope around the tree and I was ready to hang myself," because she was about to go to jail and go away from her daughter for a while and everything. And she said, "And God led me to come down to the court and look for Rachel. And so she got to talk to Rachel, who had also almost taken her life. Rachel led this young lady to the Lord before she goes away to prison and was a part of helping save a life.
3: Brad says it's especially impactful when believers like Joe and Rachel share what he calls their hope stories.
2: They're able to say, you know what? We have been the suicide attempts. We have been the abuse victims. We've been the gang members, the drug dealers. But we have found hope. And his name is Jesus. And they're able to stand there and say, that's who I was. That's who I once was, but I'm not that anymore because of Jesus. And yes, I make mistakes. Yes, I'm going to make bad decisions along the way, but I'm a new creation. The old is gone. The new has come. We say it all the time. As long as there is breath, there is hope. It seems like there is no hope. As long as there is breath, there is hope.
3: Is always hope in Jesus Christ. God loves you enough that he sent his son Jesus to die for you and give you eternal life. We would love to tell you more about that hope. Visit our website, findpeacewithgod.net. If you're a follower of Jesus, you'll also find help to grow your faith and learn how to share your own story of hope. Again, the address is findpeacewithgod.net. Coming up, Brad is going to share a really helpful piece of advice about getting out of your comfort zone and following God's calling for your life.
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6: Ours seems to be a hopeless world.
5: Billy Graham.
6: Hope is both biologically and psychologically vital for man and woman. Do you have that hope? There's the hope of righteousness. In Galatians 5:5, it says, "For we through the Spirit visit for the hope of righteousness by faith." You have to have righteousness before you can come into the kingdom of God. Where do you get it? Where do we get this righteousness? Christ purchased it for us at the cross. And when you come to the cross, he clothes you in his righteousness so that when you come before God, he doesn't see you. He sees the righteousness of Christ instead of you. And he accepts you and receives you because of that. And the best for us here tonight is yet to come if we're in Christ. There's nothing hopeless about our future. There's nothing but joy and gladness and encouragement and excitement as we look to the future. Today, there's a line drawn for you across your life. Will you cross that line and open your heart and say, Lord Jesus, come into my life. I don't understand it all. I'm confused about some aspects of it. I don't understand all about the Bible, but I just come in sheer faith and say, Lord, receive me. Here's my hand, Lord. Here's my heart. Here's my life. I want to serve you and live for you. I want you to forgive my sins and change my life. Will you cross that line?
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3: 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In the middle of life, GPS is here in the middle of the week, every other Wednesday. I'm Jim Kirkland. This is GPS, God, People, Stories, an outreach of the Billy Graham Evangelistic Association. Always good news.

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Billy Graham devoted his life to sharing the gospel and helping people discover a personal relationship with Jesus Christ. 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

0: skies are here today, with a high near 91. Tonight, we cool off a bit, dropping to a comfy 69 under mostly clear skies. Looking ahead to Monday, it's more sunshine in the forecast, with a high hitting 94. Checking our current conditions in Anderson, it's 90 degrees with a relative humidity of 40%. Partly cloudy skies are showing up, and we've got a west wind at 9 miles.
1: Clemson traffic to downtown Anderson. May your AC work harder than the humidity.
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Welcome to a message from Billy Graham. Reverend Billy Graham was one of the most influential Christian evangelists of the 20th century. A Southern Baptist minister who preached the gospel in more than 185 countries and to millions around the world through crusades, radio, television, and print. For decades, listeners have turned to Billy Graham's messages for hope, conviction, and encouragement. Here is Billy Graham with a timeless message that continues to inspire hearts today.

0: Repentance means that you change your mind about God, about yourself, and about your need. You change your mind and Christ will transform it. We've all sinned. And that's the reason he sent Jesus Christ to die on the cross. You say, well, what do I have to do? You have to be willing to repent of your sins. That means to change your mind, to change your heart, to change your attitude. That means that you say, Lord, I have sinned. I'm sorry. It means that you're saying to God, I'm willing to change my way of living and turn from sin. That's repentance. Change your mind, he'll change your heart. Change your mind and he will come in and regenerate you, and you will be a born-again person. Today is the day of salvation. Come now while you can. Don't wait.
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2: 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The Lord Jesus Christ has given a command.
0: God has called us to a serious business, taking his love, taking his message, taking his salvation to the ends of the earth. What are we going to do about it?
3: There is an urgency. I am afraid of where I would be if someone had not told me this news. It has changed my life.
0: What is God calling you to do? Are you willing to do it?
4: Criminalidade.
5: Crime.
4: So.
5: Corruption. The family suffer.
4: Como eu vou sair daqui?
5: How can I leave when my young people are dying? How can you do that?
6: Because of the law, we are not allowed to preach the gospel outside of our church. So we pray, God, do something mightily for us.
0: We just can't sit back and we just can't take our time. The task is urgent.

0: God is doing incredible things in places that don't always make the headlines. God is changing lives around the world, just like he did with Apostle Paul in the scriptures. Paul was a Pharisee who despised Christians. He made his mission to destroy the church, and he was ruthless. But one day, God intervened and radically saved his life. Instead of trying to destroy the church, he was called to proclaim and to spread the gospel of the Lord Jesus Christ from one end of the Roman Empire to the other. He had a fervent desire to go where there was no church, where there was no witness. Paul says in Romans chapter 15, "It's always been my ambition to preach the gospel where Christ was not known, so that I would not be building on someone else's foundation. Rather, it's written, those who are not told about him will see, and those who have not heard will understand." There's still places in the world today where people have not heard the name of Jesus Christ. The fact is, the mission of proclaiming the gospel remains unfinished, and the task is urgent. Recently, I had the rare privilege of preaching, of all places, in Vietnam, a nation of 97 million people, but only a small percentage follow Christ. I want you to see the incredible things that God is doing today in Vietnam.
1: Right now, there are only a small number of Christians in Vietnam. So that's why this is a very urgent to preach the gospel. The Vietnamese people, they don't care much about their spirituality. They don't care much about their soul. When I look at them, I feel very sad. They don't have Jesus Christ. That's why I pour my heart to pray, God, please save the Vietnamese people.
0: The need to reach men and women with the truth of the gospel is growing every day. There's millions and millions of people. They're going to be separated from God for eternity. The only hope is Jesus Christ. We've got to share with them the good news. God is willing to save us, and we just can't sit back, and we just can't take our time. We need to get out there and get it done. The churches were looking for an opportunity to invite us. In many places in the world, it's difficult for Christians to have outside services, to do evangelism.
1: Because of the law, we are not allowed to preach the gospel to anyone else outside of our church. We have to ask permission from authority to do evangelism.
0: If God puts a burden on a heart for something, pray about it and just see what God does. He'll use any of us.
1: So we pray and we ask for God's help. God do something in the heart of the official.
0: God uses prayer. God opened up doors and gave us great favor to some of the communist officials that said yes.
1: This is a good chance for us to preach the gospel publicly to the community. It's so good for us.
0: To be able to stand and tell people Jesus Christ is God's Son. He's the way, the truth, and the life. It was really a historic occasion.
2: We first started looking at coming to Vietnam about 3 years ago. We're grateful to the government of Vietnam for allowing us to come.
1: When I was invited to be interpreter for Dr. Franklin Graham, I was so scared. Standing in front of the big crowd like that scared me. So I asked God, this is a privilege for me, an honor for me. Help me to do my job well. And I hope many people will listen to it and come to accept Jesus Christ.
2: There are many of you here tonight that you're in danger of losing your souls.
3: Nhiều người trong số các bạn có hôm nay đang ở trong nguy cơ đánh mất linh hồn của mình.
2: And tonight I'm going to give you an opportunity to invite Jesus Christ to come into your heart and into your life.
3: Và kính mời Đức Chúa Giêsu bước vào tấm lòng làm chủ đời sống của các bạn.
2: Jesus Christ came from heaven to this earth to save you by going to the cross and dying in your place, shedding his blood for your sins. If you're willing to turn from your sins, tonight God will forgive you.
3: Tối hôm nay Đức Chúa Trời sẽ tha thứ cho bạn.
2: Is your soul secure in the hands of Almighty God? If you're not sure, you can be sure right now.
3: Thì ngay bây giờ các bạn sẽ chắc chắn điều đó.
2: So wherever you are right now, come. Come to Jesus tonight.
3: Hãy đến với Đức Chúa Giêsu tối hôm nay.
1: So when I see people coming to accept Jesus Christ, I almost cry. What happened is so amazing. It was beyond my thinking.
2: Dear God, God. Yeah. I'm a sinner. I'm sorry for my sins. It doesn't matter where you go in the world. The need of the human heart is the same. Languages are different. Cultures may change, but the good news of Jesus Christ applies to all people. In Matthew chapter 28, Jesus gives his disciples instructions about their mission. He said, "Therefore, go and make disciples of all nations, baptizing them in the name of the Father, the Son, and the Holy Spirit, and teaching them to obey everything I've commanded you. And surely I'm with you always to the very end of the age." This great commission is still our mission. These orders that Christ gave us 2,000 years ago are still our orders today. But often we struggle with it. Sharing the good news isn't always easy. Jesus never promised that it'd be easy, but he did promise that he would be with us always. This means even to the darkest corners of the world. I want you to see someone who takes this calling very seriously, who takes the gospel even to places that most of us would avoid.
4: Mas o Rio de Janeiro,
5: Rio de Janeiro is surreal.
4: Criminalidade,
5: crime,
4: oops,
5: corruption,
4: as famílias,
5: families suffer.
4: Polícia entrar, tem tiroteio.
5: There were times when the police came because of a shooting and we were caught in the middle. Two of my cars were shot full of holes. I was in the car, but God delivered me. I lost a brother. I remember once I got home and he had slit his wrists. My parents were desperately crying outside. He passed away because of drugs. When I lost my brother, God spoke to my heart. God's calling for my life was to serve this type of community. God told me, you need to take care of them. You need to preach to them.
4: Amém? E eu te amo muito. Tem amigo meu e ele tem
5: A friend of mine, he's wealthy and lives in a nice place. He tells me I'm crazy. He says, come to Santa Catarina. Your car won't be riddled with bullets anymore.
4: Como eu posso fazer?
5: How can I do that? When my young people are dying, how can I leave? Who's going to love them? Who's going to hug them? I can't leave this place.
0: This is one of the great cities of the world, Rio de Janeiro. But like all great cities of the world, it has great spiritual problems. We were given this invitation, and we're going to preach the gospel and give people an opportunity to invite Jesus Christ to come into their heart, to their life.
5: The Billy Graham Association's event has united the pastors.
0: I want to say thank you to all of you for the invitation to come.
3: Pelo convite.
0: We have over 4,000 churches that have been participating. So to come down here and support them, and to be a part of this, and to work with them.
4: Nós temos orado todos os
5: dias. We have been praying daily for God to move in every city in Brazil.
4: Todas as cidades do Brasil.
5: That all the churches, all the denominations come together to evangelize here, to change the whole neighborhood.

0: You see, God sent his son, Jesus Christ, to this earth to save you from your sins. Tonight, God will forgive you. If you'd like to trust him as your savior tonight,
1: se você quer confiar nele como seu salvador,
0: I want you to raise your hand.
1: Eu quero que você levante a sua mão.
0: Dear God, forgive me.
1: Perdoa-me.
0: I want to follow Jesus as my Lord.

0: somos uma família.
1: As a family, we committed to giving our life to Jesus.
2: I think it was the right moment because I had nowhere to run to. I came and felt the desire to surrender my life to God.
3: I feel peaceful. It's a joy to feel and hear that God is alive and that God's here right now and willing to forgive us.
4: Today, many people took a stand and made a decision. Now, they will be an instrument of God to transform other lives.
5: Coming up.
6: I remember when Christians came to minister at the prison. I was furious. I was like an animal.
7: You realize that billions of people haven't heard the good news. And if we don't tell them, who's going to tell them?
8: Do you see people every day with empty hearts, searching for something they don't know what it is? Give us a new urgency to declare the one answer.
9: The world is big. The need is bigger. The mission is unfinished.
10: We still have a window of opportunity to reach a lost and dying world with the truth of God's love.
9: Go. Speak. Share.
10: God sent His Son to this earth on a rescue mission to save you from your sins.
11: God's giving you a chance right now to give your life to Christ. All you have to do is receive it.
9: At the Billy Graham Evangelistic Association, this is our mission. Let's take the gospel to the ends of the earth.
10: Everything is about the gospel. Without the gospel, there's nothing. There is no hope.
7: Jesus came from heaven to earth on a rescue mission, and that was to save sinners. He didn't come to condemn, he came to save. The Bible says that he came to seek and to save the lost. When I was 22 years old, I didn't want Jesus in my life, but I just got to the point in my life where I got sick and tired of just being sick and tired. One night I just got on my knees and I said, God, if you want my life, you can have it. If you can just take the piece of my life and somehow put it together, it's yours. I believe that Jesus is your Son. I believe that He died and shed His blood for my sins on the cross. I believe that you raised Him to life. And that night, I invited Jesus Christ to come into my heart. And I gave Him my life. Praise God, He's still redeeming lost sinners, even people you might think are out of reach. Take a look at this next story, an unlikely rescue.
6: There is an urgency. Only 2% of Mongolians are Christian. We need to tell others about this good news. It has changed my life. I am afraid of where I would be if someone had not told me this news. When I was a child, I dreamed of being someone who catches the bad guys. In the summer of 1989, I was accepted to study with the KGB to become a spy.

Prisons were a wild place at that time. Drinking, smoking, and fighting were my lifestyle. I was becoming like an animal. I had hardened my heart to survive. I remember when Christians came to minister at the prison. I was furious. I thought they were no good. I ripped up their Bibles, I beat them, and I even sent others to steal their wallets. Then, on the eve of the New Year, I opened my locker and the book they left behind fell to the floor. When I opened the book, the words, "The Son of Man came to seek and to save the lost," jumped off the page. And under that verse, "Whoever calls upon the name of the Lord will be saved." The strangest thing is, that word touched my heart strongly. So I prayed. Mongolian men must not cry in prison. But while I was praying, I began to cry. Now, I must tell people this news. Because what if I had not heard the gospel while I was in prison? Today, I'm very happy that His grace gives us the opportunity to spread the gospel. When I heard about the Festival of Joy with Franklin Graham, I had a deep desire to participate. Mongolian churches are uniting in the gospel. The festival has equipped our churches and given them the tools to share the gospel. Today, 50 churches are sharing the good news in their communities. We are organizing this project at Water Wells 3 days before the Festival of Joy. For the people who come to the water stations, we are paying for their water and giving them a cup of coffee. Meanwhile, we are sharing the gospel of Jesus Christ. And we are inviting them to the Festival of Joy with Franklin Graham. We will connect them with buses that will bring them to the festival.

0: I have been praying for this moment for many years. May many people be saved.
1: Jesus is passing by the Step Arena here tonight.
2: 두고 양인어라 인 우드시 예수 그리스도 Step Arena에 하주가를 인 응급해주면.
1: The same Jesus 2,000 years ago is here tonight for you. The Bible says salvation is found in no one else, for there's no other name under heaven given to men by which we must be saved. There's no other way to God. Jesus is the only one to take your sins. He took death for you and me. Will you come to Christ tonight? Will you put your faith and trust in Him? If you're willing to do that tonight, God will forgive you of your sins.
2: You come.

0: Dear God,
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0: I'm a sinner.
1: 비벗 김누블테 공.
2: Hearing this for the first time tonight, I was wondering, does Jesus really exist? But now I believe.
3: I realized that I was a sinner. I was touched by the fact that Jesus came to call unbelievers to salvation.
2: I feel so full of joy. My soul feels such a relief.
4: It truly is a miracle. Thousands called upon his name. I can't describe it in words. May this fire reach every single household and family in this nation.

0: God is at work. And as you've seen Vietnam and all the others, God is at work. And we thank you for your prayers. We thank you for your support. We couldn't do this without you. Our commitment is that we're going to take the gospel of Jesus Christ to the ends of the earth. And we're going to use television, the internet, radio, whatever means we can, open air stadiums. We're going to keep preaching, proclaiming the gospel of Jesus Christ. Thank you, and God bless you.
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0: I know it's not my words that helps a person. It's God's word. It's the power of the gospel.
1: God sent his son, Jesus Christ, from heaven to this earth to take our sins. But on the third day, God raised his son to life. The Bible says, but he wants everyone to come in repentance. But you ask Christ into your heart, he'll give you that strength. He'll give you that power. But you've got to be willing to say, God, help me by faith. Trust Jesus Christ.

You've just heard a message from Billy Graham here on WALH. Billy Graham devoted his life to sharing the gospel and helping people discover a personal relationship with Jesus Christ. 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

0: Sunny skies are here today, with a high near 91. Tonight, we cool off a bit, dropping to a comfy 69 under mostly clear skies. Looking ahead to Monday, it's more sunshine in the forecast, with a high hitting 94. Checking our current conditions in Anderson, it's 90 degrees with a relative humidity of 40%. Partly cloudy skies are showing up, and we've got a west wind at 9 miles per hour.
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Welcome to a message from Billy Graham. Reverend Billy Graham was one of the most influential Christian evangelists of the 20th century, a Southern Baptist minister who preached the gospel in more than 185 countries and to millions around the world through crusades raiding 185 countries and to millions around the world

0: guys because they're changing their life. They're not partying anymore. They want us to be kind of part of it. And I mock them. But interesting enough, when my world collapsed around me, all the guys I was partying with kind of distanced themselves from me, but the ones who came to me was those two guys. And one day they wanted me to go to their church and they wanted me to meet their pastor. And I actually just did it so they would just quit bugging me. And I went into the office and he sat me down and he just introduced himself and he just wanted me to know by being there doesn't mean God's gonna change everything. It's more important me being there that God wants to do a change in me. I listened to him for about a half hour. I felt like he was really sincere, but at the end I just got up, I shook his hand, I said, thanks for taking the time to meet with me. I'm not interested in your church or your God. And so I decided to walk into the sanctuary. And I walked in there and walked up the front. They had the cross. And it was the first time I'd been in a church since I was in, you know, grade school. I don't know what came over me at that moment, but I broke down. And I still didn't do anything from that point. Those guys came and got me. But I would say over the course of months, they would come and see me and that stuff. And they'd want me to pray with them. They want me to pray after what they said. And I just never felt comfortable. But one morning when I woke up and just realized where my life was at, and okay, God, if you're real, I have nothing else to lose. And I prayed with him. I prayed the prayer. Within weeks, certain things were happening that there was just no way it could have been orchestrated by a person or by coincidence. And that's when it got my attention. And then that's when I really wanted to kind of find more about this.
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2: Just how important do you think it is that praises to Jesus are being sung in the Capitol?
3: That's Steve Emerson, a professional singer who has followed a calling to minister to members of Congress.
2: There's a spiritual battle that's going on, and the real battle is not a political battle, it's a spiritual battle. And it's not about the party of the elephant, and it's not about the party of the donkey, it's about the lamb.

0: Twice a month, Steve travels to Washington, D.C. to sing and to hand deliver notes of encouragement to every senator and every member of the House of Representatives that he can, regardless of which side of the aisle they sit on. He's passionate for sharing the gospel of Jesus Christ in our nation's capital, and he's going to share all about this unique ministry here on GPS, God, People, Stories. It's an outreach of the Billy Graham Evangelistic Association. I'm Jim Kirkland. We first met Steve 9 years ago. As we celebrate America's 250th anniversary, we thought a revisit with Steve and his ministry would be especially relevant during this season. Steve Amerson desires that our nation's leaders seek God for their wisdom. Billy Graham did too.
1: Those who have the greatest power always need the greatest divine guidance. No government rules except by the will of God.
0: We'll hear more from Billy Graham later in this episode. If at this moment you're feeling like you need divine guidance in your life, we can help. 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When you're there, click Begin a Relationship with Jesus. 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And the quickest way to get there is through the show notes.
2: GPS.
3: God.
2: People. Stories.
0: Steve Amerson is sometimes referred to as America's tenor. You may not recognize his name, but you've likely heard his voice.
3: I've sung

0: over 175 feature films. The scores of these films, things like Aladdin, Beauty and the Beast, Pocahontas, Hunt for Red October, Home Alone 1 and 2, Sister Act, Men in Black, Fantastic Four, recently Bridge of Spies, La La Land, just did Star Wars. So I've sung for movies and commercials and television shows.
1: Steve has also sung at several Billy Graham crusades, and he's got a full schedule of concerts throughout the year. Part of Steve's busy schedule is traveling twice a month from his home in Southern California to Washington, D.C. He goes there to help lead a weekly Wednesday night worship service in the basement of the Capitol building. It's called the Jefferson Gathering.
0: The first night of doing the Jefferson Gathering, which is the first weekly worship service in the Capitol in 144 years, started on July 30th of 2014.
1: The Jefferson Gathering wasn't Steve's idea. It was organized by two pastors, Dan Cummins and Jim Gerlow. The three men believe it is critically important for Christians in Congress to come together. The problem is, those members don't always know who their fellow Christ followers are.
0: So one of the things we've been able to accomplish is to help identify who are the people that claim the name of Jesus. That has helped. We have given them a forum in the Capitol to come and worship.
1: But making it to that Wednesday night worship service can be a challenge, because being a member of Congress means you are inundated with invitations.
0: There are events, dinners, banquets, speaking opportunities, and it is not uncommon for a member of Congress to try to make 2, 3, 4, 5 of these in an evening. They'll pop in and do their thing and move on. We have members of Congress that tell their scheduler Wednesday night, I'm going to church. So I feel that we are an encouragement to them.
1: Encouragement, because being a member of Congress is one demanding job. Actually, Steve says for most Christian lawmakers that he knows, it's much more than a job.
0: Many of the believers who are in Congress see that as a mission field. They're called there. This is a very hard life in D.C. Your days there are from like 7 a.m. in the morning. They'll sometimes be voting on pieces of legislation until 10, 11. I've been there when they've been voting until 1 a.m. in the morning. So it's a very hard time there on the Hill. And then when they go home, their times home are not their own, because they need to see constituents and so forth. So I really believe that our presence doing the Jefferson Gathering is a time of encouragement for them, a time to uplift them.
1: Those Wednesday night services aren't the only way Steve encourages members of Congress. He also meets with them, prays with them, and prays for them when he's not in D.C. And Steve has another way of encouraging the congressmen and women.
0: As I'm traveling, I write personal notes to members of Congress. Right now, I have roughly about 120 members of Congress, both in the House and the Senate, on my list. So as I'm flying, I'm writing notes to them just saying, I'm praying for you today. Or this past week, I wrote notes just saying, I'm praying for this time of transition. So I do those. Actually, there are so many, I can't do it on the flight any longer. From Los Angeles to D.C. is a 5-hour flight. So I have to do some of these before I leave home to get them all done.
1: On those two Wednesdays a month that Steve's in D.C., he packs his day with visits to lawmakers' offices.
0: I was in the office of a congressman a few months back, and he closed the door and began just to pour out his heart and tell me how lonely he is, how lonely life is on the Hill. What many people don't know is many congressmen live and sleep in their office. To own a place or to rent a place in D.C. is very, very expensive.
1: Occasionally, Steve's ministry is to offer some loving truth. He remembers talking with a member of Congress whose votes weren't in keeping with the biblical values that Steve knew the lawmaker had grown up with.
0: So I said, someday I'd love to talk to you about how your faith intersects your votes. And they looked at their watch as if to say, my time was up, and they said, yes, we should do that sometime. And so that was a very poignant thing to kind of an experience for me.
1: That kind of encounter isn't as common as ones like this.
0: I was walking into an office of a congressman from Texas, and as I walked in, he said, walk with me, and I was walking down the hall and praying for him, and that's when he shared that his chief of staff was on life support. Even this past week, I'm walking down the hall, and this congressman, I wave at him, he walks over, he said, you will never know how much your notes mean to me. He goes, I've got your notes in my office that you're praying for me. So these are just powerful days in D.C.
1: Some of Steve's ministry is very impromptu, like this meeting he had outside of his hotel one evening.
0: I just gotten in, and I look across the street, and I see a congressman. So I cross the street, greet him at the intersection, and I said, sir, how are you doing? He goes, I'm fine. Just got back from home. My wife had surgery for cancer this past week. And just to stand and pray with him on the street corner, to realize here are men and women that are leaving their homes, leaving their families, some who have just had surgery to serve our nation. It's humbling to be able to be with these men and women and try to encourage them.
1: These are men and women, says Steve, who are engaged in something much bigger than politics.
0: There's a spiritual battle that's going on, and the real battle is not a political battle, it's a spiritual battle. And it's not about the party of the elephant, and it's not about the party of the donkey, it's about the lamb.

0: Christ, and he loves people regardless of their political persuasion. He died for all of us so that each one of us can live forever in heaven with God if we'll accept his offer of forgiveness. You can learn more about that at this website, findpeacewithgod.net. That's findpeacewithgod.net. 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Coming up, Steve Amerson has a suggestion for how you can minister to your representatives in Washington, D.C. Don't worry, you won't have to sing.
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2: Those who have the greatest power always need the greatest divine guidance.
1: Billy Graham.
2: No government rules except by the will of God. In the midst of the bloody Civil War, Abraham Lincoln read his Bible regularly. He memorized passages from its pages. He used the Word of God to help him make decisions and solve problems. In matters of right and wrong, the Bible was Lincoln's final court of appeal. The overwhelming problems of his day drove him to the Scriptures and to his knees in prayer. And out of this humble dependence upon God came the preservation of the Union. History always throbs with crisis. But the gospel is that God is for man, and that in the greatest crisis this world has ever known, when Jesus Christ went to the cross, God transformed that tragedy into triumph and wrought redemption for those who trust in him.
0: Have you placed your trust in Jesus Christ? He can, he will change your life. Find out how by visiting findpeacewithgod.net. When you're there, click on Begin a Relationship with Jesus. One more time, the website is findpeacewithgod.net, and there's also a link in our show notes. Franklin Graham and the Billy Graham Evangelistic Association have been asking Christians across the country to be praying for the United States for the 50 days leading right up to our nation's 250th birthday on July 4th. That's one day for every one of the United States. Although we are nearing Independence Day, please continue the divine movement that has begun. Lift America up in prayer daily. For more information, visit OneNationUnderGod.com. Let's all continue our prayers and finish strong in the next few days leading to July 4th and for beyond. Again, website is OneNationUnderGod.com, and we'll provide a link in our show notes. Our guest on this episode has been Steve Amerson. He caught up with us for one last suggestion on how to minister to our representatives, and to hear what he's feeling in the nation's capital on these days just ahead of our country's 250th birthday.
3: Over 18,000 people work on Capitol Hill, and especially during these summer months, congressional offices are filled with interns that are here for maybe a six-week stint. These are either high school students or college students that are coming to the Hill to serve in some way, to learn about what goes on in government. Part of what they do is answer phone calls. I wish it were not true, but the phone calls that come into congressional offices can be very vile, can be just profanity laced. And here are these young kids fielding these calls from people. So my encouragement would be for people to make a call. And just to say, I'm praying for this representative, or I'm praying for this senator. And I also would encourage people to just take out a piece of paper and write a brief note to their senators or to their representative, just saying, I'm praying for you. And don't get into politics, don't get into issues and policy, but just say, sir, I'm praying for you, or ma'am, I'm praying for you. Regarding the 250th, I think there's a deep desire to celebrate the nation and celebrate the 250th. Unfortunately, even celebrating the 250th has taken on a partisan kind of divide. My encouragement is God is still in charge. God is on the throne. It's not as though God is in heaven wringing his hands going, oh no, what's going to happen? I want listeners to focus on the Word of God and his omnipotence. It's a call for believers to move closer to God. So during this time of celebrating the 250th, my admonition is for believers to want to move closer to God, to want to know him more.
0: A big thank you to Steve Amerson, a pastor's son, a husband, a father, a vocalist, and an encourager of our nation's leaders, all in the name of Christ. And a big thank you to you for listening. One last reminder to visit onenationundergod.com and join with us in praying for the United States ahead of Independence Day. 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In the middle of life, GPS is here in the middle of the week, every other Wednesday. I'm Jim Kirkland. Happy Independence Day. May God bless you. May God bless America. This is GPS, God, People, Stories, an outreach of the Billy Graham Evangelistic Association. Always good news.

0: Sunny skies are here today, with a high near 91. Tonight, we cool off a bit, dropping to a comfy 69 under mostly clear skies. Looking ahead to Monday, it's more sunshine in the forecast, with a high hitting 94.
1: In Anderson right now, it's not 91 degrees Fahrenheit with clear skies. Humidity is at 39%. Winds are coming from the east-northeast at about 6 miles per hour.
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5: Sunny skies are here today, with a high near 91. Tonight, we cool off a bit, dropping to a comfy 69 under mostly clear skies. Looking ahead to Monday, it's more sunshine in the forecast, with a high hitting 94.
6: If it's muggy in Belton and breezy in Pendleton, congratulations, you're in the upstate. That's your WALH forecast.

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1: Sunny skies are here today, with a high near 91. Tonight, we cool off a bit, dropping to a comfy 69 under mostly clear skies. Looking ahead to Monday, it's more sunshine in the forecast, with a high hitting 94.
2: In Anderson right now, it's not 91 degrees Fahrenheit with clear skies. Humidity is at 39%. Winds are coming from the east-northeast at about 6 miles per hour, and visibility is around 10 miles.
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0: Sunny skies are here today, with a high near 91. Tonight, we cool off a bit, dropping to a comfy 69 under mostly clear skies. Looking ahead to Monday, it's more sunshine in the forecast, with a high hitting 94.
1: In Anderson right now, it's not 91 degrees Fahrenheit with clear skies. Humidity is at 39%. Winds are coming from the east-northeast at about 6 miles per hour, and visibility is around 10 miles.
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7: Sunny skies are here today, with a high near 91. Tonight, we cool off a bit, dropping to a comfy 69 under mostly clear skies. Looking ahead to Monday, it's more sunshine in the forecast, with a high hitting 94.
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2: You and I both went to a school of music called Stamps Baxter School of Music in Dallas, Texas, to learn how to read the shape notes. And since a lot of people here are choir directors, music directors, maybe some of them have never heard a quartet sing a song and do the notes instead of the words. I mean, I'm going to throw you guys a curve and also the producer of this show.
3: Well, I never have heard one do that.
2: Well, I guarantee you Doug Oldham can do it sitting back there. In fact, Doug invented the shape notes. I mean, yeah, I'm sure he did. But, Roger, let's do a verse and a chorus of Oh Happy Day and do the do-re-mis to your part instead of the words.
3: You lost your mind.
2: This is hard to do because everybody goes a different direction, but let's tackle it, eh? Now, don't say no words. Say the do-re-mis to your part.

0: right there, Roger. That's good, ain't it, Roger? Wait a minute. What are you shaking your head about?
1: That wasn't no big trick. Anybody could have done it that slow. I could have done it that slow.
0: All right, you smart aleck. You set the tempo you think we ought to do it at.

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1: Oh, good. Is my tongue bleeding? I bit it three times on this.
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1: Sunny skies are here today, with a high near 91. Tonight, we cool off a bit, dropping to a comfy 69 under mostly clear skies. Looking ahead to Monday, it's more sunshine in the forecast, with a high hitting 94. In Anderson, it's 91 degrees, with about 40% relative humidity. Winds are variable at around 5 miles per hour, and the sky is partly cloudy.
2: That's your forecast. A little sun, a little breeze, and a whole lot of Anderson County.

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0: Tonight's looking mostly clear as we settle down to a low of 69. A gentle north-northwest breeze joins us at just about 3. Tomorrow it's all about the sun, heating things up with a high near 94. We'll have a light north-northeast wind at about 5. And look out for Monday night, which brings partly cloudy skies and a low around 72, as those east-northeast winds cruise in, gusting up to 18.
1: In Anderson right now, it's 90 degrees with mostly clear skies. Humidity is down around 42%, and the wind is coming from the west-northwest at about 5 miles per hour.
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0: You know, this next song is one of my favorite songs. As you can tell, a lot of the songs that we are doing are prayer songs. And I think we're just living in a day and age that we just want to just grab a hold onto something that we can sing in our car, raise our voices, and turn our mobile phones off, and don't tell anybody where we're going, and we make a fool of ourselves. At least I do. And we cry out to God. And this is one of the songs.
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5: Tonight's looking mostly clear as we settle down to a low of 69. A gentle north-northwest breeze joins us at just about 3. Tomorrow it's all about the sun, heating things up with a high near 94. We'll have a light north-northeast wind at about 5. And look out for Monday night, which brings partly cloudy skies and a low around 72, as those east-northeast winds cruise in, gusting up to 18.
6: And that's your look at the sky. Perfect weather to go head down to the water and watch people yell at each other trying to back a boat trailer down the ramp. Let's get back to the music.
7: You know, neighbors, we often hear of folks having narrow escapes from death. And apt as not, when we talk about it, we'll remark about how lucky they were, when it isn't luck at all. It's just the hand of God stepping in to perform his daily miracles. And we can read in the Bible about the Lord and the miracles he performed. And I imagine that's where Arthur Smith got his inspiration for the song that almost overnight became a sensation. It's offered to you now by those wonderful guys, the Statesman Quartet, and it's recorded also on the Statesman League. It's called The Fourth Man.

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0: I had a dream and I'll confess I hated to awake. 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
1: Tonight's looking mostly clear as we settle down to a low of 69. A gentle north-northwest breeze joins us at just about 3. Tomorrow it's all about the sun, heating things up with a high near 94. We'll have a light north-northeast wind at about 5. And look out for Monday night, which brings partly cloudy skies and a low around 72, as those east-northeast winds cruise in, gusting up to 18. In Anderson right now, it's 88 degrees with mostly cloudy skies. Relative humidity is at 46%, and we've got calm winds with visibility around 10 miles.
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